Let's get the party started. See you at the bar, you was hardly talking. That's when I knew that your heart was scarring. 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
1: Radio Éphémère.
0: I took the long road across the ocean. I burned some bridges on the way.

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Nobody ever taught you how to dance. Well, everyone knows how to dance. There's only so much time.